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0: You're welcome. That's AC/DC with a very upbeat You Shook Me All Night Long. So I say thank you because listening to upbeat music will increase your exercise endurance by 20%. Adults cycling to the upbeat music can keep going for 6 minutes longer than those exercising in silence. Exercising with Wreck of the Edmund Fitzgerald on increases your desire to ride that stationary bike off a cliff by 1,000%. How did he get it off the stand?
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0: Phil Collins, Take Me Home. I'm Mike Walsh. I thank you for listening. And a trailer dropped yesterday for I Play Rocky, the story of how Sylvester Stallone had to fight for the right to get Rocky made with himself in the lead.
1: Anthony Bolito, he plays me, and he's got the voice down, he doesn't play me, he plays Sylvester Stallone playing Rocky. I could have done that, he sounds better than me. You're saying he's better than me? You know what it is? Yo, Paulie!
0: Of course, I'm, a blonde and Irish.
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0: Invincible. That's Pat Benatar. I'm Mike Walsh. Thank you for listening. And I've got a warning, especially if you're on the East Coast living or vacationing and going to the beach. 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
10: We talk a lot here about ultra-processed foods and the many ways in which they can negatively impact your health. They've been linked to weight gain, obesity, type 2 diabetes, cardiovascular disease, even cancer. And now a new study out of UCSF found that high ultra-processed food intake was associated with something called intramuscular fat, which is exactly what it sounds like. That's fat inside your muscles, which can cause them to become weaker. Now, in this particular study, the researchers noticed more wear and tear and pain in people's knees because of weakened thigh muscles. Cutting back on ultra-processed foods isn't easy. The CDC estimates at least half the calories in our diet come from ultra-processed foods. But if you're looking to eat cleaner, cutting out sugar-sweetened beverages, that may be the best number one thing you can do to try and get started. I'm Dr. Sanjay Gupta, helping you live a better life.

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0: The lead single from their Brothers in Arms album, Cashbox said, with a punchy guitar hook, it should walk right into the top 10. And it became their fourth top 20 hit from their fifth studio album, Brothers in Arms, Dire Straits, So Far Away.
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0: One way or another, that's Blondie. I'm Mike Walsh. I thank you for listening. And the Hollywood Reporter is mentioning that today's stars are much more homogenous and perfect than the old guard, like Dustin Hoffman or Al Pacino. Hey, what are you saying? Hoo-ah!
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0: Sup for non-blondes. I'm Mike Walsh. I thank you for listening. And amateur etymologists unite! 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

0: rocking down the highway. That's the Doobie Brothers. I'm Mike Walsh. I thank you for listening. And in his new movie, Mongoose, Liam Neeson plays an Afghan war hero, wrongly accused of murder, and he must go on the run to prove his innocence. In other words, another guy with a very particular set of skills. I don't know who you are. I don't know what you want. But if you don't pay for a ticket to go to my movie, I will find you, and I will kill you.
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0: Huey Lewis in the news, heart and soul. I'm Mike Walsh. I thank you for listening. 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

It's time for Remember When. 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

0: Into the Great Wide Open, that's Tom Petty. I'm Mike Walsh with a love hack. Here's an easy way to strengthen your bond with your spouse. Compliment him or her. If you tell your significant other why you're grateful them 21 days in a row, not only will they be happier, you'll find them more attractive too, because you're focusing on the positive, which increases your optimism and makes your relationship stronger. For instance, Pookie said just this morning, "I didn't seem nearly as revolting and repugnant as usual." So I've got that going for me, which is nice.
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0: 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I'm Mike Walsh. 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

0: Bryan Adams, everything I do for you. Well, if you are planning to get in some workouts this weekend, make sure to crank up your favorite music. 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In fact, sometimes if you hear a song you really like, you might just keep the exercise going until the song is over. So crank us up this weekend while you're at the gym.
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0: Eric Clapton, Cocaine. Clapton, the only artist to be inducted into the Rock and Roll Hall of Fame 3 times. And, well, we'll see if he is present this year to help induct his friend Phil Collins into the Rock and Roll Hall of Fame for the 2nd time. Collins credited Eric Clapton for helping him to get sober years ago.
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0: Lover Boy, working for the weekend. Well, early in their career, ZZ Top invited Lover Boy to open up for them on tour. And while Lover Boy said they were grateful for the opportunity, well, these ZZ Top fans were not so kind and charitable to the new band out of Canada. As a matter of fact, it got to the point where Lover Boy started wearing batting helmets to the stage because ZZ Top fans would pelt them with stuff.
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0: Oasis Wonderwall. One of the great moments of this year's World Cup was watching the England players and their fans singing Wonderwall together after a big victory. But we're not going to get that again this year because England was officially knocked out of the World Cup by Argentina. Now, technically, England does have one more game, the third place game against France. But I mean, should you really celebrate finishing third?
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0: Bon Jovi, You Give Love a Bad Name. Did you know that the melody for that song was actually borrowed from a Bonnie Tyler song? Bonnie Tyler's original version was called If You Were a Woman and I Were a Man. That got rewritten into You Give Love a Bad Name.
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0: Tommy Two-Tone, 867-5309. 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
0: 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It doesn't always have to go that way, but thankfully, they wrote songs about it. 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
1: EMF and Unbelievable. And if the drum break in that song sounds a little familiar, well, it's actually a sample of a drum break that has been used in several popular songs. Yeah, you will hear the exact same drum sound in Milli Vanilli's Girl, You Know It's True, and PM Dawn's Set Adrift on Memory Bliss, among other hit songs.
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0: Fleetwood Mac with Sarah. I'm Harley. Well, a lot of men spend a lot of time in the gym trying to get that perfect chiseled body in the hopes of being more attractive to women. But it turns out that women like their men a little on the doughy side. Studies have found that women on average prefer men who are a little heavier than what is considered the ideal weight range. And I can tell you this has proven true for me. My ex-wife left me after I lost 60 pounds. And now my current girlfriend says she thinks I look better after I gain much of that weight back. So it tracks for me, but your mileage may vary.
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0: Autograph, Turn Up the Radio. Autograph were discovered by David Lee Roth, who took a chance on them and invited them to open up for Van Halen on tour. That prompted a bidding war for Autograph, who signed a big money deal.
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0: Paul McCartney may be amazed. Well, here's a Paul McCartney story that might amaze you. Did you know that Sir Paul once punched Pearl Jam singer Eddie Vedder in the face? It was an accident, but Eddie says that the two were having a discussion at a bar where these things tend to happen, and McCartney was being very animated in telling Eddie a story about how he once got into a fight, and he took a swing and forgot to hold back.
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0: John Bon Jovi, Blaze of Glory. Well, Bon Jovi, you knew, was going to bring out the stars when they returned to the stage for their Madison Square Garden residency. And none other than close friend of John Bon Jovi and fellow New Jerseyan, or is that New Jerseyite? Either way, Bruce Springsteen, the Boss, showed up backstage to wish the band luck.
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Remember when you were young, you'd sneak into parties? 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

0: Eagles, Witchy Woman, a song that was often thought to be inspired by Stevie Nicks, but no, she ain't that witch. 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

0: 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I doubt the Sting reached out to wish him a happy birthday. 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Last time we heard anything about it was in January. 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

0: The Cure with Friday. I'm in love on a Friday. It's Mackenzie, $672 million. That's what the Mega Millions jackpot is sitting at right now. Cash option, $293.3 million. Wouldn't that make for a great weekend? The drawing is tonight.
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0: and Pocket the Pretenders on a Friday in Detroit Rock City Kiss. It was supposed to happen in September of this year, but now Gene Simmons' Legends of Rock Expo has been rescheduled because of a major scheduling conflict. It's now happening in May of 2027, the 14th through the 16th at the Westgate in Vegas. For those who have tickets, hang on to them. If you can attend those new dates, you don't have to do anything. But for those who cannot attend, email David at fanboyexpo.com.
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0: For the longest time, and Billy Joel, who was like 5 or 6 when Disneyland opened up today, 1955, 71st anniversary of Disneyland. That day, there was a parade broadcast live on ABC. Walt Disney introducing their new group of young performers, the Musketeers, of course, who star in the upcoming series, The Mickey Mouse Club. Back then, 1955, it was $1 for adults to get into Disneyland and 50 cents for kids.
1: What's a smart speaker?
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0: Pensacola's Jet 100.7, Elton John in 74 off of Caribou, Don't Let the Sun Go Down on Me. The chorus of the song features backing vocals by Carl Wilson and Bruce Johnson of the Beach Boys, and Tony Tennille is in there as well.
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1: Pensacola's Jet 100.7. Call me the Breeze and Skinner today back in 91, 14 years after that deadly crash. The surviving members of Skinner reunited under the name Lynyrd Skynyrd 1991.
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0: Pensacola's Jet 100.7, Watch What You Wish For. I Wish It Would Rain Down and Phil Collins, his first solo album, returning as Face Value, Full Value, returning as an expanded 4LP 45th anniversary set. There's also a separate Blu-ray release that's coming with new mixes. Pre-ordering is already underway. The package is arriving September 18th. It's Mackenzie. I'm out. Have a great weekend.
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as you might think. It's Gen 100.7. What's going on? It's Matt Fisher. Welcome into the show. You're inside the fish tank. It's a Friday. It's the weekend. And everything gets better after lunch on a Friday. Because the countdown's on. You're ready to go. And I'm ready to go, too. So let's get after it. Belinda Carlisle now. This is Matt About You. It's Gen 100.7.

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Small town. Doesn't matter where you live, we've got great music for everybody's town. 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

Austin and Peace of Mind. We are Jet 100.7 cruising through a Friday together. By the way, Liverpool Legend tickets coming your way in about 15 minutes. We'll give you a chance to win those. The Liverpool Legends, of course, will be rolling into the Sanger Theater downtown Pensacola July 31st. Just a couple of weeks away. Your chance to win about 15 minutes ahead of us. Queen and David Bowie now. This is Under Pressure. It's Jet 100.7.

It's Tears for Fears, Head Over Heels. It's Jed 100.7. Liverpool Legends is going to be at the Pensacola Sanger Theater coming up on July 31st, right around the corner. You want tickets? I've got them for you. Be caller 7 right now, 850-961-1007. Again, 850-961-1007. Caller 7 is going to see Liverpool Legends. Good luck.

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Jimmy Buffett, Margaritaville. It's Chad 100.7. The party continues this weekend with Jimmy's band, the Coral Reefer Band at the Wharf in Orange Beach. Two more chances to win tickets before the weekend starts. I'll give you a chance coming up next hour at 3:30 and then again at 4:30 right here on Jet 100.7. It's the Foo Fighters' Big Me Now.

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You might want to get off your desk, though. The boss is watching. 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

rock and roll. We are Jet 100.7. What's going on? It's Matt. If you find yourself stuck in any sort of traffic today, thanks to the Pensacola Beach Air Show, it's a normal occurrence, obviously. But if you're listening in, just shoot me a text. Let me know and let me know what you want to hear while you're stuck in traffic today. So far, so good. I do see some traffic on the beach, but not much else otherwise.

If you're happy and you know it, oh, thanks. Yeah, you can clap your hands if you want to, but I was going to say, if you're happy and you know it, keep listening. Get 100.7.

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It's Gent 100.7. If you stick around, it does mean you get a chance to win Coral Reefer Band tickets. I'll give you a shot to win those in the next 15 minutes. In the meantime, some Aerosmith and Janie's Got a Gun.

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15: When you need your body to perform, but some of your muscles are having trouble,

Brian Adams, Summer of 69. We are Jet 100.7, just into the 4 o'clock hour. What's going on? It's Matt. I saw a minute with the mayor, with Mayor D.C. Reeves yesterday, and a couple updates. I saw interesting. Reverb by Hard Rock Hotel, the project at Community Maritime Park, is moving forward without the requested tax rebate, which is good news. Project, what did I see, like $330 million. It's right there near Oahu Stadium. Hotel, apartments, dining. Seems like that's going to be a pretty big deal. So that is moving forward, which I guess if that's what you're interested in, it's good news. If you don't want it, then it's tough luck. It's the breakup song for Jet 100.7.

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It's only rock and roll, but I like it. We are Jet 100.7. One more shot. Coral Reefer Band tickets. And I'll give you that chance coming up in about 15 minutes or so. So lock us in. Do not miss your chance to win. B-52s and Rome now.

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A Coral Reefer Band is going to be at the Wharf in Orange Beach on Sunday. Last chance to win tickets right now, 850-961-1007. Be caller 7, you're hooked up. Simple as that, 850-961-1007. Caller 7 is going to get Coral Reefer Band tickets. Good luck.

0: 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We are Jet 100.7. All right, so one day left for the Pensacola Beach Air Show. The official air show date is tomorrow. We had a dress rehearsal today, and all the videos I saw gave me a hardcore case of FOMO.
1: Yeah.
0: So it is what it is. 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

Girl can't help it. We are Jet 100.7. Hey, what's going on? It's Matt. Gallery night officially underway now in downtown Pensacola. This is the family gallery night. So if you're looking for something to do tonight with the kids, might not be a terrible idea. Peter Gabriel, In Your Eyes. It's Jet 100.7.

Huey, Lewis, and the News, back in time. It's Jed 100.7. So I recently picked up playing baseball again. The Pensacola Men's Baseball League, they've got a 45-plus Sandlot League where we just get together on Saturdays and split up into teams and play some baseball on a Saturday morning, which has been awesome. It's been a hot minute, so I'm getting back into the groove of it. But if you're interested, the Sandlot League's wrapping up now, and we'll have another one in the fall. But, of course, follow Pensacola Men's Baseball League on Facebook. Stay up to date. 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Lots of baseball action.

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Mega Millions jackpot, $672 million for tonight. Now, I know this comes up, you know, we have more frequent large jackpots, but I think about it every time. And I know some people are like, I might work a little bit. Absolutely not. If I won a Mega Millions jackpot, 200 and some odd million dollar cash prize, you'll never see me again. And I love my job, but I'm not going to work. You'll never, ever see me again.

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Jet 100.7.